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Her latest starting off 8 o'clock on this terrific Tuesday night. My name is Glenn with the Zach Brown Band, one of my all-time faves, it's Chicken Fried.

0: and it's Chicken Fried on Big Country 98.9 WOKO. Glove it to you on this terrific Tuesday night. Well, the big news is out. Lainey Wilson is set to return to host the 60th annual Country Music Association Awards, the CMA Awards, happening November 18th. The show will originate from Bridgestone Arena in Nashville and will air on ABC. This will mark Lainey's third consecutive year of hosting. In the past 2 years she's hosted it, I've always been a huge fan. So this year, really looking forward to it.
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Dustin Lynch, Easy to Love, here on Big Country 98.9 WOKO. We love you on this terrific Tuesday night with Tim McGraw and Something Like That.

0: Big Country 98.9 WOKO, Tim McGraw, and something like that. Glove with you on this terrific Tuesday night with another look at your NBC 5 certified most accurate forecast on the way. Zach Top 2 and Kenny Chesney next.
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9: Increasing clouds tonight, below 56, and then tomorrow the humidity really comes up. Most of the rain in the afternoon and evening tomorrow. Could be some thunder as well, the high 72. Showers linger tomorrow night, below 65, and an early shower Thursday gives way to sunshine with a high of 78. I'm NBC5 Chief Meteorologist Tyler Jankowski.

0: Post and Blake, pour me a drink. Good luck with you on this terrific Tuesday night. Well, and big news for Vince Gill. The Grand Ole Opry will celebrate Vince's 35th anniversary as a member on October 17th. Joining him for the special celebration will be Ricky Skaggs, Patti Loveless, and Amy Grant, others to be announced as well.
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Country, 98.9 WOKO. Cliff, it's you on this terrific Tuesday night and the peak at your workday weather for tomorrow. Cloudy skies throughout the day. Chance of rain around 20% with some early evening thunderstorms, 6 and 7 p.m. High temperatures tomorrow seeing the low 70s throughout the day. 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

Country 98.9 WOKO, Lainey Wilson and John Mayer. It's Phone Keys Wallet, starting off 9 o'clock on this terrific Tuesday night. We'll live with you with Jordan Davis.

0: Jordan Davis and Luke Bryan on Big Country 98.9 WOKO. It's By Dirt. Glove with you on this terrific Tuesday night. Coming up, Nate Smith, new music from Graylin James, and Blake Shelton, Pistolanis and Friends, next on Big Country.
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Big Country 98.9 WOKO. Graylin James just then his latest water at a wedding. Good luck with you on this terrific Tuesday night with a Believe It or Not tale for you. Coming up after Blake Shelton, Pistolanis and Friends, Boys Round Here on Big Country.

0: Big Country 98.9 WOKO. Blake Shelton with Pistol Annies and Friends. It's Boys Round Here. Glove with you on this terrific Tuesday night with another look at your NBC 5 weather coming up. Jelly Roll 2 right now, believe it or not, this actually happened. Forget what you think you know about grave digging, because it's a serious skill and, in Hungary, a competitive sport. Over the weekend, 38 competitors gathered for a grave digging contest organized by the Hungarian Association of Cemetery Maintainers and Operators. Boy, what a name there. The event aims to demystify the trade and break the stigma around death. Teams of two race to dig a grave to precise specifications, 1.6 meters deep, 2 meters long, and 0.8 meters wide. Speed was the name of the game. The winners took home the win with a time of 1 hour and 21 minutes.
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6: Increasing clouds tonight, below 56, and then tomorrow the humidity really comes up. Most of the rain in the afternoon and evening tomorrow. Could be some thunder as well, the high 72. Showers linger tomorrow night, below 65, and an early shower Thursday gives way to sunshine, the high of 78. I'm NBC5 Chief Meteorologist Tyler.

0: proud of the Green Mountain Boys. They touched down on Sunday after months away.
1: It's been a long deployment. It really has.
0: They answered the call.
1: Yep.
0: They adapted their mission as it shifted across theaters and, in fact, across the globe. Focus, professionalism. That's what people think of when they think of the Green Mountain Boys.
1: And a lot of them arrived back on Sunday.

0: Flow, focus, professionalism. That's what people think of when they think of the Green Mountain Boys.
1: And a lot of them arrived back on Sunday. I love the videos of people being reunited with the families. Well, we thank you for your service. Thank you for doing it.
0: To all of you, welcome home. 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

0: living profit and how it ought to be on Big Country 98.9 WOKO. Glove with you on this terrific Tuesday night. Coming up, Scotty McCreery and Hootie, new music from Dan and Shay and Kenny Chesney. When we come back on Big Country.
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98.9 WOKO, Scott and McCreary and Hootie with Bottle Rockets. Delivered to you on this terrific Tuesday night with a look at your late night overnight forecast. Partly cloudy skies throughout the night, then becoming mostly cloudy. No predicted chance of rain until the morning time. We'll see temperatures overnight reach the high 50s, low 60s, mainly overnight lows right around when you start to wake up, around 57. Here's Dan and Shay. Always remember, my friend, help is always within reach at 988. This is Say So.

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Love the music video to that song, by the way. Check it out if you haven't yet. Kenny Chesney and Reality. Glove with you coming up on 10 o'clock. And football season, especially college football, starting back up real soon. But those rivalries, they never slow down. It's Tennessee Orange from Mega.

0: Kip Moore and Something About a Truck. Good luck to you on this terrific Tuesday night. Josh Ross coming up. Also, brand new music from Hudson Westbrook and Keith Urban next.
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0: Keith Urban on Big Country, 98.9 WOKO, and Somebody Like You. Cliff, it's you on this terrific Tuesday night with another look at your NBC5 certified most accurate forecast coming up. Taylor Swift, too, with a WOKO flashback after some late night news. A survey finds we spend 100 days of our lives trying to find out what TV shows or movies to watch. Then there are those of us who have no trouble picking out a show because we watch what she's watching.
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6: Increasing clouds tonight, below 56, and then tomorrow the humidity really comes up. Most of the rain in the afternoon and evening tomorrow. Could be some thunder as well, the high 72. Showers linger tomorrow night, below 65, and an early shower Thursday gives way to sunshine with a high of 78. I'm NBC5 Chief Meteorologist Tyler Jankowski.
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0: Country 98.9 WOKO, Cody Johnson and the Fall. Glove it to you on this terrific Tuesday night. Tyler Hubbard on the way. Also, Riley Green, his latest when we come back.
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Tyler Hubbard, Dancing in the Country on Big Country 98.9 WOKO. Glenn with you on this terrific Tuesday night. And to peek at your workday weather for tomorrow, cloudy skies developing throughout the day. Also, the rain chance developing little by little. We'll see 20% by the mid-afternoon and 60% chance of rain by 5 and 6 p.m. Also, some thunderstorms expected in the early evening hours as well. So remember, if you see lightning or hear thunder,

Zach Brown Band and Alan Jackson as she's walking away on Big Country 98.9 WOKO. Glove with you coming up on 11 o'clock. This guy's kicking off his Outlaws Never Die tour tonight in Phoenix. Date scheduled to run through the end of October. It's Shaboozy and Good News.

Country 98.9 WOKO. Luke Bryan from his upcoming album Signs Country, and She Knows It, starting off 11 o'clock on this terrific Tuesday night. My name is Glenn. Last hour for me, so let's make it count, shall we? Chris Jansen and Buy Me a Boat. Sure, I'll take one.

0: Jansen and Buy Me a Boat on Big Country 98.9 WOKO. 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

0: My name on Big Country 98.9 WOKO. Good luck with you on this terrific Tuesday night and getting to be that time of the night where you might be ready to head off to bed, rest your head, count some sheep, and head to sleep. And if that seems like the case, hope you have sleep dreams and a wonderful night tonight. But if you might be staying up all night with us, hey, thanks for hanging around. Another look at your NBC5 certified most accurate forecast coming up, and Russell Dickerson, too, on Big Country.
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7: Increasing clouds tonight, below 56, and then tomorrow the humidity really comes up. Most of the rain in the afternoon and evening tomorrow. Could be some thunder as well, the high 72. Showers linger tomorrow night, below 65, and an early shower Thursday gives way to sunshine with a high of 78. I'm NBC5 Chief Meteorologist Tyler Jankowski.

Russell Dickerson on Big Country 98.9 WOKO. It's Happened to Me. Cliff with you. Luke Bryan set to roll next. Chase Beckham, too, after Stella Lefty. This is Boston. On a

0: this week, your feed will be filled with photos, videos, stories, and memories of September 11th, 2001.
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0: Beckham and 23 on Big Country 98.9 WOKO. Good luck with you on this terrific Tuesday night. Morgan Wallen coming up. Also, Zach Top and Kid Rock next.
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Next up, it's South of Sanity on Big Country 98.9 WOKO. Glovitz, you on this terrific Tuesday night with a look at your overnight and workday weather for tomorrow. Cloudy skies developing throughout the night. No predicted chance of rain. We'll see overnight lows. Just see the mid to high 50s, 57, 59, right when you start to wake up. Cloudy skies pretty steady throughout the day. Chance of rain developing also a little bit for some early evening thunderstorms. 6 and 7 p.m., 60% chance of rain, highs throughout the day in the low 70s.

Got Big Country 98.9 WOKO. Glad with you here on this terrific Tuesday night. Soon going to be a wonderful Wednesday morning as we turn that clock over to midnight once again to start off a brand new day. And then it's going to be wrapping up my time for tonight. But I do want to thank you so very much, of course, for doing the right thing and spending your evening with us. And I hope to catch you back here tomorrow night for a wonderful Wednesday. Same Big Country time, same Big Country channel, 7 o'clock p.m. on 98.9 FM or on our website, WOKO.com. 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Listen live. You can't miss it. That's it for me. Till next time, remember, be blessed. Don't be stressed. I've been Glenn. Have a wonderful night and a wonderful work day tomorrow from all of us at Big Country 98.9 WOKO. See ya.

increasing clouds tonight below 56, and then tomorrow the humidity really comes up. Most of the rain in the afternoon and evening tomorrow. Could be some thunder as well, the high 72. Showers linger tomorrow night below 65, and an early shower Thursday gives way to sunshine with a high of 78. I'm NBC5 Chief Meteorologist Tyler Jan.

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1: Increasing humidity today with the most rain coming this afternoon and evening. Could be some lightning as well as the downpours move through later, the high 72. Showers linger tonight below 65, and tomorrow after an early shower, the sunshine wins out. Turns into a nice Thursday, the high 78. Friday's cooler with a high of 71 and a breeze with lots of sunshine. I'm NBC5 Chief Meteorologist Tyler Jankowski.

0: proud of the Green Mountain boys. They touched down on Sunday after months away.
1: It's been a long deployment. It really has.
0: They answered the call.
1: Yep.
0: They adapted their mission as it shifted across theaters and, in fact, across the globe. Focus, professionalism. That's what people think of when they think of the Green Mountain Boys.
1: And a lot of them arrived back on Sunday. I love the videos of people being reunited with the families. Well, we thank you for your service. Thank you for doing it.
0: To all of you, welcome home. We are proud of you.

0: increasing humidity today with the most rain coming this afternoon and evening. Could be some lightning as well as the downpours move through later, the high 72. Showers linger tonight below 65, and tomorrow after an early shower, the sunshine winds out. Turns into a nice Thursday, the high 78. Friday's cooler with a high of 71 and a breeze with lots of sunshine. I'm NBC5 Chief Meteorologist Tyler Jankowski.
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Increasing humidity today with the most rain coming this afternoon and evening. Could be some lightning as well as the downpours move through later, the high 72. Showers linger tonight below 65, and tomorrow after an early shower, the sunshine winds out. Turns into a nice Thursday, the high 78. Friday's cooler with a high of 71 and a breeze with lots of sunshine. I'm NBC5 Chief Meteorologist Tyler Jankowski.

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1: Increasing humidity today with the most rain coming this afternoon and evening. Could be some lightning as well as the downpours move through later, the high 72. Showers linger tonight below 65, and tomorrow after an early shower, the sunshine wins out. Turns into a nice Thursday, the high 78. Friday's cooler with a high of 71 and a breeze with lots of sunshine. I'm NBC5 Chief Meteorologist Tyler Jankowski.

0: 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WOKL, just south of Sanity. That was Zach Top. Believe it or not, it's midweek. Downhill to the weekend.
1: Do I make you wanna? Let's listen to Billy Currington.

0: Big Country 98.9 WOKO. It's Billy Currington. Do I make you wanna? On the morning roundup from WOKO, it's Wild Bill and Rod Hill. Welcome to Wednesday.
1: I've been fighting it, Rod, but with the temperatures down in the 50s this time of day, the trees are just losing leaves.
0: That's true.
1: Fall is definitely in the air. And
0: I actually have a few that are starting to turn color just a little bit.
1: Yeah, I got a red maple in the back.
0: There's a couple
1: of branches that are starting to get real bright. It is that time of year, and enjoy the heck out of it. It is the most beautiful time in Vermont and northern New York. And, yeah, we do have to share it with tourists. But that's okay, because they bring in a lot of money and they take away a lot of maple syrup.
0: Morgan Wallen, I got better.
1: Yeah, you did.
0: It's coming up next.
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9: Increasing humidity today with the most rain coming this afternoon and evening. Could be some lightning as well as the downpours move through later, the high 72. Showers linger tonight below 65, and tomorrow after an early shower, the sunshine winds out. Turns into a nice Thursday, the high 78. Friday's cooler with a high of 71 and a breeze with lots of sunshine. I'm NBC5 Chief Meteorologist Tyler Jankowski.

0: 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Painted you pretty on the morning roundup from WOKO.
1: So, you know, on the holiday, nobody is really around. And then yesterday, everybody was talking about the Labor Day flashback weekend.
0: Oh, yeah.
1: They loved it. And you know what? Those flashbacks keep coming all week and every single hour on the weekends here on 98.9 WOKO.
0: And I have a whole bunch of different flashbacks I have all the time.
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8: Increasing humidity today with the most rain coming this afternoon and evening. Could be some lightning as well as the downpours move through later. The high 72. Showers linger tonight below 65. And tomorrow, after an early shower, the sunshine winds out. Turns into a nice Thursday. The high 78. Friday's cooler with a high of 71 and a breeze with lots of sunshine. I'm NBC5 Chief Meteorologist Tyler Jankowski.
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0: 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Be by you. Luke Combs on the morning roundup from WOKO. Welcome to Wednesday. We're at the middle of the week already. Downhill to the weekend.
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1: 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You can write it down on a piece of paper, crumple it up, and throw it at us from across the parking lot.
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11: Increasing humidity today with the most rain coming this afternoon and evening. Could be some lightning as well as the downpours move through later, the high 72. Showers linger tonight below 65, and tomorrow after an early shower, the sunshine wins out. Turns into a nice Thursday, the high 78. Friday's cooler with a high of 71 and a breeze with lots of sunshine. I'm NBC5 Chief Meteorologist Tyler Jankowski.

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1: All my exes apparently don't live in Texas?
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1: 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Lauren Elena with Chase Matthews.

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0: 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Thank God on the morning roundup.
1: Break up in a small town. Ooh, here's Sam Hunt.
2: I knew I'd see her around. I'd be at some party. She'd show up and I'd be walking out. Or across some parking lot, hiding behind her sister. I'd look up. She'd be at the red light beside me in that white Maxima with the sticker on the back. I'd act like I didn't see her. We'd pay at the same pumps, lived through the same stations.

they were keeping it low key. But now it's like these county lines closing in on me. But I see them everywhere together. And it's hitting a little too close to home. She's so far gone, but she didn't go far. 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

0: Ladies and gentlemen, our national anthem. It is time now for the second hour of the action-packed, fun-filled morning roundup radio program. Hard to believe it's a Wednesday already.
1: Yeah.
0: Downhill to the weekend.
1: Feels good.
0: I've been feeling like this all morning so far.
1: Mm-hmm.
0: And it's going to continue, I think, throughout the day.
1: I'm looking forward to it. I was taking a walk yesterday and walked underneath a, gosh, it must have been a maple tree. Maybe it was an oak tree. I don't know. Anyway, there were leaves on the ground, and we were crunching through the leaves, and I was like,
0: oh, yeah.
1: I want apple crisps somehow. Yeah. You know what I mean? I'm thinking some pumpkin spice might be the thing.
0: I don't know. I was walking around my yard and saw all the leaves. I got to find somebody to rake these things.
1: Yeah, right?
0: Jeez.
1: On the way, I mulch them, by the way.
0: Nice job.
1: Supposed to be better for your lawn, and it's a lot less raking.
0: Well, anything that I can do that's lazy, just tell me.
1: But it's better for the lake.
0: Oh, well, then I'll do it.
1: It's the Morning Roundup. MacArthur's next.

0: Increasing humidity today with the most rain coming this afternoon and evening. Could be some lightning as well as the downpours move through later. The high 72. Showers linger tonight below 65. And tomorrow, after an early shower, the sunshine wins out. Turns into a nice Thursday. The high 78. Friday's cooler with a high of 71 and a breeze with lots of sunshine. I'm NBC5 Chief Meteorologist Tyler Jankowski.
1: Oh, I didn't have that part. Let's see here. There is a light rain right now. And let me see if I got the temperatures over here. I knew I put them here somewhere. Oh, there. No, I've got them right here. Barry Montpelier's at 49. Plattsburgh's at 52. It's 56 degrees in Burlington.

0: Big Country, 98.9 WOKO, MacArthur. That was Hardy, Tim McGraw, Eric Church, Morgan Wallen, all together on one. But now, this is Luke Bryan. And most people, well, they're good.
1: I believe it on WOKO.

0: Big Country 98.9 WOKO. Most people are good. There's a few out there that aren't, but that's all
1: well,
0: right.
1: Well, who are those people, Rod?
0: Brian, I don't like to point fingers at just about
1: boy,
0: anything.
1: I really could, though. I mean, it's easy nowadays. Well, you know what I mean?
0: Well, like, I'd say, a lot of truth.
1: But then the thing is that those people are pointing at other people, and they're just as right.
0: Yeah, that's right.
1: So it is a it's an interesting little dynamic we've got going on here in the 21st century.
0: So good is in the eye of the beholder.
1: It always has been, hasn't it?
0: A check on the forecast is on the way. It's brought to you by Union Bank. Stay local, go far.
1: Lainey Wilson will head somewhere over Laredo next.
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6: Humidity today with the most rain coming this afternoon and evening. Could be some lightning as well as the downpours move through later. The high 72. Showers linger tonight below 65. And tomorrow after an early shower, the sunshine wins out. Turns into a nice Thursday. The high 78. Friday's cooler with a high of 71 and a breeze with lots of sunshine. I'm NBC5 Chief Meteorologist Tyler Jankowski.
0: Barry Montpelier at 49, Plattsburgh at 55, 56 degrees in Burlington. W-

0: Big Country 98.9 WOKO. John Pardee on the morning roundup and getting my boots off on the morning roundup from WOKO 619 with Wild Bill and Rod Hill. We haven't found out about Elephant.
1: Oh, you want me to check?
0: Yeah, do you mind? I mean,
1: we're doing it live on the air. I'd rather find out about it beforehand.
0: Well, I guess we could. I mean, if you want to.
1: No, I'm going to check now.
0: Well, now I see I've got you curious.
1: I woke up this morning thinking about it, and then I spent the whole first hour doing, you know, radio stuff.
0: Well, in case you're wondering what we're talking about, is Ella Langley is going. This is going for week 20.
1: Mm.
0: Or am I wrong? Is it 20?
1: It might be 21 at this point.
0: Yeah, see, now I'm getting even more excited.
1: 19 tied her with Shaboozy and Lil Nas X.
0: Right.
1: And then last week was 20, so this should be 21.
0: This might be 21. And then she's creeping up on Mariah Carey, who did do it all at once, but did it over several years. And she's 22 weeks at number one. So we're trying to figure out, is Ella Langley going to be the catalyst that puts Mariah Carey down?
1: And I also want to add this because I really believe this. It's going to be a very Dolly Christmas. You know how, you know, sometimes there's a very popular song. I think Hard Candy Christmas is going to be that.
0: Oh, yeah, that's going to be a big one this year.
1: I saw The Best Little Whorehouse in Texas on Netflix in, like, the top 10. You know what I mean?
0: Oh, really? So it's...
1: Or, no, it was in the Apple movies, like, movies that people are buying.
0: So you can see that could upset the whole apple cart. So do you know now? Because I know you're over there with your private little...
1: Ella Langley is once again number one on the Billboard Hot 100 this week. It is her 21st week atop the charts.
0: One more.
1: One more and she ties Mariah Carey. Two more and she's the most... Choosing Texas is the most popular song of all time.
0: There you go.
1: Wow. On the way on W, we're living through this.
0: Yeah,
1: right
0: we
1: now.
0: Are. We are.
1: Florida Georgia Line, I love my country.
0: Ooh, we sure do on WOKO.
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8: Increasing humidity today with the most rain coming this afternoon and evening. Could be some lightning as well as the downpours move through later, the high 72. Showers linger tonight below 65, and tomorrow after an early shower, the sunshine winds out. Turns into a nice Thursday, the high 78. Friday's cooler with a high of 71 and a breeze with lots of sunshine.
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4: Barry Montpelier at 49, Plattsburgh at 55. It's 56 degrees in Burlington.

0: 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Parker McCollum, sure got a handle on you now. It's 6:31.
1: There's this city in Boston, and this guy comes from there, and she's fallen for him. So, I mean, I think they're jumping the gun, but they're on their way to...

0: 6:34 on the morning roundup from WOKO. Are we going to do it next?
1: Yeah, we got football picks coming up.
0: Yeah, the games start tonight.
1: Oh, yeah, baby. It's on. NFL Week 1. Here we go. Super Bowl 60 rematch. Oh, after Morgan Wallen.

0: Country 98.9 WOKO. Wasted on you. That's Morgan Wallen on the morning roundup at 6:37. Here it goes, the first round of the NFL season for this year, 2026.
1: Okay, week one starts with a Super Bowl rematch. It's the Patriots versus the Seattle Seahawks. Then we've got the 49ers versus the Rams. The Rams are considered to be that super team this season. We'll either see them fall flat on their face or dominate all season.
0: And then Sunday,
1: full slate of games, 1, 425, and 820. It's the Cowboys versus the Giants on Sunday night. And on Monday night, we got the Broncos versus the Chiefs. You ready to pick some games?

0: the Cowboys versus the Giants on Sunday night. And on Monday night, we got the Broncos versus the Chiefs. You ready to pick some games?
1: All right. Let's start with the Patriots and Seahawks.
0: We want I can't say it. You say it.
1: Well, we think the Seahawks are going to win this one.
0: I don't even like that you said it.
1: Oh, okay. I won't say it. Okay. Hey, the team that begins with S will probably win tonight.
0: We'll take the Rams over the 49ers. We'll take the Cowboys over the Giants. We'll take the Chiefs over the Broncos on Monday night. And let's see how the Jets are going to do. Do you think the Jets are going to take on the Titans? Or do you think the Titans are going to beat the Jets?
1: The Jets have had a rough life for the last few years.
0: Sure have. So have Jets fans. Maybe we should give them a boost.
1: No, we should pick the winner. It'll be the Titans.
0: All right, so here's the deal. We've got a great game going on right now at WOKO.com, and now is the time to sign up.
1: Yes, you have less than 13 hours.
0: You have a chance to win $1,000 if you are the best picker of the season, but you really do need to pick every single game of the season at WOKO.com in order to get that $1,000. Now, don't worry, because weekly winners also go into a drawing for a 75-inch TV just before the playoffs. This is a great prize.
1: This is a great prize.
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1: On the way, on the morning roundup, sleepless in a hotel room because you didn't get yourself signed up? Well, that's just the way it works.
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0: Increasing humidity today with the most rain coming this afternoon and evening. Could be some lightning as well as the downpours move through later, the high 72. Showers linger tonight below 65, and tomorrow after an early shower, the sunshine wins out. Turns into a nice Thursday, the high 78. Friday's cooler with a high of 71 and a breeze with lots of sunshine. I'm NBC5 Chief Meteorologist Tyler Jankowski.
1: Barry Montpelier at 49, Plattsburgh at 55. It's 56 degrees in Burlington.

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1: It's September 9th, if you know anybody who's having a birthday. But also, Ella Langley on 98.9 WOK.

0: Big Country 98.9 WOQ. Thank you, Ella. Loving right? life again.
1: Jeez, that is nice.
0: Yeah. It is 6:50. Time for birthdays and anniversaries for today. I did miss one. I'm going to let you go crazy in a second.
1: Go ahead.
0: Tom Wolpat's having a birthday today.
1: Tom Wolpat from the Dukes of Hazzard.
0: Yeah. Of course. He turned 75. Right now go ahead.
1: Adam Sandler is 60 years old.
0: Or something like that.
1: Yeah, happy birthday to Adam Sandler. Hugh Grant, I won't do my Hugh Grant impersonation for you. 66. Happy birthday to Michelle Williams, Dawson's Creek.
0: Creek, yep.
1: 46 years old today.
0: Oh, there he is.
1: Michael Bublé.
0: Yep.
1: 51 years old. He's a crooner. We like his stuff.
0: Michelle Williams from Dawson's Creek turns 46 today.
1: I'll give you Lauren Daigle. She's a Christian contemporary singer. She's 35 years old today. And you remember Hunter Hayes?
0: Hey, how can we forget Hunter Hayes?
1: Hunter Hayes is 35 years old.
0: All right. And if you're having a birthday today, happy birthday to you. Tyler says for today, it's going to get more humid. Rain this afternoon. Some heavy at times. The high near 72.
1: We have declared it the best show at this year's Champlain Valley Fair. Jordan Davis is on the way.
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6:56 on the morning roundup from WOKO, Wild Bill, Rod Hill on the radio. Like to see Dan and Shay? Well, we might be able to tell you about how you could win tickets. We'll do that a little bit later on.

0: 98.9. WOKO, Jason Aldean, Don't Tell on Me. On the morning roundup, it is 7 o'clock. Wild Bill Rodhill on the radio.
1: We'll get you in on those Dan and Shay tickets about 10 minutes away on 98.9 WOKO. I wanted to mention very quickly.
0: Oh, please go ahead.
1: Emily Dumont from South Burlington, who won our ultimate tailgating package.
0: Yes, the Kansas City Chiefs fan.
1: Yes, exactly, the Kansas City Chiefs fan. I found out yesterday.
0: Yeah.
1: Indeed, a Taylor Swift fan.
0: Oh, and okay. So there's the connection.
1: A Kansas City Chiefs fan.
0: Oh, I get it now.
1: Makes sense, right?
0: Hey, well, you know, everybody likes who they like. You know, it's cool.
1: Emily from South Burlington, congratulations. If you drop by our booth at the Champlain Valley Fair, thanks for having fun with us. Emily is the one who won the ultimate tailgate party package.
0: Well, you know, for why don't we roll some Taylor Swift? What do you think?
1: Just for Emily. I knew it. I knew you. It's on the way next. 98.9
2: Good morning from NBC 5 News. I'm Erica Love. The Vermont National Guard will break ground today on a new family readiness and support center in Colchester. The Camp Johnson facility will offer a range of services, including financial counseling, legal assistance, and suicide prevention to support veterans and their families. One of Vermont's family resorts is now on the Indy Pass. Smuggler's Notch made the announcement yesterday. The pass allows holders to access more than 300 independent Alpine and Nordic destinations. It also gives skiers and riders access to the resort without blackout dates. The Essex County Health Department says one person tested positive for measles this summer. Officials did not share exactly when or where in the North Country the case was detected, but they say it was contained and controlled, and there is no public risk. The U.S. is banning dairy products and most alcoholic beverages from Canada as a trade war escalates. The ban will take effect at the end of this month. It comes after Canada's retaliatory tariffs took effect on $20 billion worth of U.S. imports. For NBC 5 News, I'm Erica Love.
3: Increasing humidity today with the most rain coming this afternoon and evening. Could be some lightning as well as the downpours move through later, the high 72. Showers linger tonight below 65, and tomorrow after an early shower, the sunshine wins out. Turns into a nice Thursday, the high 78. Friday's cooler with a high of 71 and a breeze with lots of sunshine. I'm NBC5 Chief Meteorologist Tyler Jankowski.
0: Berrymont Pillar at 49, Plattsburgh at 55. It's 56. 7 degrees in Burlington.

0: Big Country 98.9 WOKO. Chicken fried. It's Zach Brown Band on the Morning Roundup from WOKO. It's 7:09 and just say so.
1: Ladies and gentlemen, Dan and Shay, Bank NH Pavilion, Friday night, September 18th. You want to go? Yeah. If you want some tickets, just say so.
0: That's what you need to text to 802-862-9890. Just text the words, say so. Like you're saying, so I want the tickets.
1: Like, if you need somebody, say so. Like the Dan and Shay song. You get it. Text say so to 802-862-9890. You go into a drawing. We've got five pairs of tickets for this show. We're going to give them all away at 8 o'clock on Friday morning. So you got to get in on that right now by texting say so to 802-862-9890.
0: And then a country song came on.
1: Oh, I like it when that happens. We've got Luke Bryan next.
0: The WOKO studio is driven by G-Stone Motors with over 50 years of doing business the Vermont way.
2: I had the weirdest dream last night. I was floating through the air when suddenly a hibachi grill appeared. Steak sizzling, shrimp flipping, zucchini in the air. A volcano erupted in slow motion, but it was made of onion. Is this Kodo?
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14: Increasing humidity today with the most rain coming this afternoon and evening. Could be some lightning as well as the downpours move through later. The high 72. Showers linger tonight below 65. And tomorrow, after an early shower, the sunshine wins out. Turns into a nice Thursday. The high 78. Friday's cooler with a high of 71 and a breeze with lots of sunshine. I'm NBC5 Chief Meteorologist Tyler Jankowski.
0: Barry Montpelier at 49, Plattsburgh at 55. It's 57 degrees in Burlington.

0: Big Country 98.9 WOKO. Let's get to it. Get to drinking. That's Zach John King on the Morning Roundup, a newcomer for us on WOKO.
1: Speaking of newcomers, there's this this is a person I'm worried about, Rod.
0: Oh, no.
1: Her name is Casey Ober. And if you have gone on to WOKO.com, you know our pick'em game is getting underway.
0: Absolutely.
1: The first game is tonight. Kickoff is when you got to have all your picks in for week number one.
0: Yeah, you got about 13 hours left.
1: And it's early. Yeah, it's an early Wednesday game because they're going to Australia. They're going down under on Thursday.
0: Yeah.
1: This is going to be absolutely wild. So you've got to get your picks in.
0: But what about Casey?
1: Casey Ober.
0: Yeah.
1: Is a real live NFL fanatic.
0: Oh, no, really?
1: She follows everything. She's into it.
0: So that means we're going to lose the VIP game to her?
1: Yes.
0: Oh.
1: I that's my prediction for the season is that Casey Ober will win.
0: They haven't even kicked a football yet. You're already going to surrender here?
1: No, we'll put up a fight, right?
0: Okay.
1: I mean, we're not going to pick the Patriots over the Seahawks or anything crazy like that.
0: Okay, all right.
1: But, you know, they do play the games for a reason. The Patriots could win this one.
0: I mean, remember how depressed we got when Sarah was whooping our butt?
1: No, I know. I just wanted to warn you that this is going to happen again.
0: Oh, boy. Okay.
1: Remember, you can go to WOKO.com, and you can click on Casey Ober, and you can see who she picked for her picks this week so that you can make the exact same picks and beat the Morning Roundup. Or we could just copy what Casey does, get the exact same score every week.
0: Well, there's another good idea.
1: Coming up on WOKO, Randy Houser, running out of moonlights next.
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8: I'm Anthony Constantino, and I approve this message.
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0: You're driving through Ferrisburg. Mm-hmm. The roads need grading. The trees have come down. Ditches need work. Roads need maintenance.
1: Well, who's going to do all that stuff, Rod?
0: Maybe you.
1: Oh.
0: When the snow falls, somebody's got to keep Ferrisburg moving.
1: And listen, around here, we have respect for the people who keep us moving in the wintertime. So you automatically get that respect from the Morning Roundup by taking this position with the Town of Ferrisburg Highway Maintenance Department. They're looking for a Class B CDL driver or higher to be a highway maintenance technician. Join the crew in Ferrisburg.
0: Yeah, they've got 80 miles of road that they need to maintain winter long.
1: And that's a lot of work, mowing, maintenance, tree and brush removal. But in the winter, it also means snow and ice operations. You need to be able to drive a truck, heavy equipment, other highway equipment, that sort of stuff.
0: But think about it. Not only will you be bragged about on the Morning Roundup, mm-hmm. but you'll get competitive pay. 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
4: Increasing humidity today with the most rain coming this afternoon and evening. Could be some lightning as well as the downpours move through later. The high 72. Showers linger tonight below 65. And tomorrow after an early shower, the sunshine wins out. Turns into a nice Thursday. The high 78. Friday's cooler with a high of 71 and a breeze with lots of sunshine. I'm NBC5 Chief Meteorologist Tyler Jankowski.
0: Barrie Montpelier at 49, Plattsburgh at 55. It's 57 degrees in Burlington.

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0: that we are about to get started. And who's going to win the whole thing?
1: Oh.
2: Well, it's a little early. 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
1: Especially during the game.
0: Oh, and by the way, you could purchase that at Champlain Farms.
1: Yes,
0: but
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0: Not while you're driving a handy Chevrolet. That was not planned. 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
2: Boy, I think we connected that all together. 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
0: Blake Shelton's next.
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8: Increasing humidity today with the most rain coming this afternoon and evening. Could be some lightning as well as the downpours move through later, the high 72. Showers linger tonight below 65, and tomorrow after an early shower, the sunshine winds out. Turns into a nice Thursday, the high 78. Friday's cooler with a high of 71 and a breeze with lots of sunshine. I'm NBC5 Chief Meteorologist Tyler Jankowski.
9: Barry Montpelier at 49, Plattsburgh at 55. It's 57 degrees in Burlington.

0: 7:45 on the morning roundup from WOKO. Kid myself. I do that once in a while.
1: Well,
0: but I don't laugh. That's the problem.
1: Back when you were a kid yourself, you probably did it all the time.

0: Big Country, 98.9 WOKO, 749 John Morgan. That's Kid Myself on the morning roundup for WOKO. Now we've gotten past Labor Day. I suppose you're wondering, what was the song of the summer?
1: Yeah, Billboard, puts out charts every single week, but at the end of the summer, they put out a chart that says, what were the songs of the summer? Number one, ladies and gentlemen, Ella Langley, Choosing Texas. I think we all saw that coming.
0: Yeah, I think we did.
1: Number two, Taylor Swift, I Knew It, I Knew You. Taylor, I mean, the big story is Taylor Swift had a song in Toy Story 5, and it isn't the song of the summer.
0: And number three, Ella Langley again.
1: Be Her. So gold medal and gold, silver and bronze all go to country music as far as the sounds of the summer of 2026. We've been telling you all year that we are living through something right now that people are going to look back like we look back on the 90s and say a golden age of country music. Right now, we are living through it right now.
0: Oh, by the way, she also...
1: Yeah, I was going to say, are you going to get to the point here? She also got to 21 weeks at the top of the Billboard Hot 100.
0: That means there's only one song in front of her.
1: That's Mariah Carey's All I Want for Christmas Is You. Next week, she ties it. The week after that, Choosing Texas is the most popular song of all time.
0: I think that we should play the most popular song of all.
1: You think maybe that would work?
0: Yeah, let's get Mariah on.
1: No, that's...
0: What?
1: You know what? No, we won't. No. But Ella Langley, Choosing Texas, will come up next on the Morning Roundup.
0: WOKO's Pro Football Pick'em.
1: With two chances to win two big prizes this season.
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1: 7:58 on the morning roundup from WOKO. 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Glenn Stims, the overnight wonder, comes in around 7 o'clock tonight. 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

0: 98.9 WOKL, looking for somebody like you. That's Keith Urban on the morning roundup, just past 8 o'clock, while Bill Rod Hill, welcome to Wednesday.
1: We've got Lainey Wilson on the way next, and you won't hear him. Well, I mean, you'll hear his guitar, but John Mayer is playing guitar for Lainey Wilson on this next one.
0: All right.
1: Phone, keys, wallet, and WOKO. You got it all.

0: morning from NBC 5 News. I'm Erica Love. The Vermont National Guard will break ground today on a new family readiness and support center in Colchester. The Camp Johnson facility will offer a range of services, including financial counseling, legal assistance, and suicide prevention to support veterans and their families. One of Vermont's family resorts is now on the Indy Pass. Smuggler's Notch made the announcement yesterday. The pass allows holders to access more than 300 independent alpine and Nordic destinations. It also gives skiers and riders access to the resort without blackout dates. The Essex County Health Department says one person tested positive for measles this summer. Officials did not share exactly when or where in the North Country the case was detected, but they say it was contained and controlled, and there is no public risk. The U.S. is banning dairy products and most alcoholic beverages from Canada as a trade war escalates. The ban will take effect at the end of this month. It comes after Canada's retaliatory tariffs took effect on $20 billion worth of U.S. imports. For NBC 5 News, I'm Erica Love.
1: Increasing humidity today with the most rain coming this afternoon and evening. Could be some lightning as well as the downpours move through later, the high 72. Showers linger tonight below 65, and tomorrow after an early shower, the sunshine wins out. Turns into a nice Thursday, the high 78. Friday's cooler with a high of 71 and a breeze with lots of sunshine. I'm NBC5 Chief Meteorologist Tyler Jankowski.
2: Barrie Montpelier at 49, Plattsburgh at 55. It's 57 degrees in Burlington.
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8:08 on the morning roundup from WOKO with Wild Bill and Rod Hill on the radio. It's going to be one. A barefoot blue jean night. Here's Jake Owens.

0: Big Country, 98.9 WOKO. It's a barefoot blue jean night. That's Jake Owen on the morning roundup from WOKO 810 with Wild Bill and Rod Hill on the radio. And, of course, we are very excited for Elwood Langley, who's hit 22 or 21 weeks now.
1: It's been an unforgettable summer.
0: Yeah, well, I just can't wait for next week now, because once she ties Mariah Carey.
1: We're talking about the Billboard Hot 100, in case you don't know, and we've been talking about this since
0: week 15, I
1: think.
0: Yeah, we've been pretty heavily into it.
1: The deal is that Ella Langley has been on the top of that charts for now 21 weeks in a row. There's only one song that's ever had the number one for more than 21 weeks, and that's Mariah Carey's All I Want for Christmas of You, and she got that over multiple years of having number ones. So Ella Langley is the first person to do it consecutively. Now, next week she ties. The week after that, Choosing Texas is the most popular song in the history of music.
0: And we know what you're thinking. Maybe Mariah Carey will have a number one again this year with that Christmas song.
1: But we think that Dolly Parton will be
0: the Christmas song of the year. Yeah, Hard Candy Christmas, I think, will take it this year.
1: And a couple of years ago, it was Rocking Around the Christmas Tree, and Brenda Lee.
0: Boy, that surprised a lot of people, didn't it?
1: Came out of nowhere. I think this one, you can see it a mile away. People want a little Dolly Parton this Christmas.
0: How far does a goodbye go? It's Jason Aldean coming up next.
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10: Increase increasing humidity today with the most rain coming this afternoon and evening. Could be some lightning as well as the downpours move through later, the high 72. Showers linger tonight below 65, and tomorrow after an early shower, the sunshine winds out. Turns into a nice Thursday, the high 78. Friday's cooler with a high of 71 and a breeze with lots of sunshine. I'm NBC5 Chief Meteorologist Tyler Jankowski.
0: Barry Montpelier at 49, Plattsburgh at 55. It's 57 degrees in Burlington.

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0: big country. 98.9 WOKO. Hands up on the morning roundup. It's 8:22 with Wild Bill and Rod Hill, and they are playing football tonight.
1: Yeah, and the games actually matter, and they actually count. It's the Patriots versus the Seahawks. But tomorrow, Rod, I have a prediction, and I'm not the first person to make this prediction.
0: Okay, go ahead.
1: I think that the good people of Australia are going to love American football.
0: Absolutely.
1: They're going to love it.
0: And they can play our You Pick'em contest all the way from Australia as well.
1: I was trying to think. Yeah, there's no reason why you couldn't.
0: Why not? Everybody can.
1: Pick every game of the NFL season. The best picker of the season gets $1,000 at the end. And every weekly winner goes into a drawing at the end of the season for a 75-inch TV. Oh, and one more thing. If you sign up before 8:20 p.m. this evening when the season kicks off,
0: yes,
1: you go into the drawing for a $250 gift certificate to the Burger Bar.
0: Wow, makes my eyes red just thinking about it.
1: You okay?
0: Yeah, I'll be okay. All right. Thanks to our fine sponsors, Bud Light, Champlain Farms, and, of course, Handy Chevrolet.
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7: Increasing humidity today with the most rain coming this afternoon and evening. Could be some lightning as well as the downpours move through later. The high 72. Showers linger tonight below 65. And tomorrow, after an early shower, the sunshine winds out. Turns into a nice Thursday. The high 78. Friday's cooler with a high of 71 and a breeze with lots of sunshine. I'm NBC5 Chief Meteorologist Tyler Jankowski.
0: Barry Montpelier at 51, Plattsburgh at 58. It's 61 degrees in Burlington.
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0: 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Even though I'm leaving, that is Luke Combs on the Morning Roundup, 8:39, Wild Bill Rod Hill on the radio.
1: Cheers. Are you watching football tonight?
0: Well, I mean, it is the first, you know, game of the season, and it is kind of a replay of the Super Bowl.
1: You know, I've never done this before, but I'm going to do it tomorrow night.
0: Yeah.
1: Never watched a football game on Netflix yet.
0: Oh.
1: Look at that.
0: Well, it's a new experience for everybody.
1: Exactly. Something brand spankety new. I'm looking forward to the pregame show and see how they do it. I just haven't watched it yet. I just haven't had the opportunity yet.
0: Don't you think, though, playing the You Pick 'em game has gotten you kind of more into this today?
1: For sure.
0: For sure.
1: Oh,
0: right?
1: Yeah. When you're picking every single game of the NFL season and you've got to really think about the teams and who's going to win and who's not, and then you see all the stats about how other people have picked, it's really interesting, and it makes the game so much more fun.
0: All right. Well, it's the Patriots and the Seahawks tonight. You have less than 12 hours to get yourself into the You Pick 'em contest. If you do that before the game starts, you'll be in the drawing for the $250 gift certificate to Burger Barn.
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2: Increasing humidity today with the most rain coming this afternoon and evening. Could be some lightning as well as the downpours move through later. The high 72. Showers linger tonight below 65. And tomorrow after an early shower, the sunshine wins out. Turns into a nice Thursday. The high 78. Friday's cooler with a high of 71 and a breeze with lots of sunshine. I'm NBC5 Chief Meteorologist Tyler Jankowski.
0: Barry Montpelier at 51. Plattsburgh at 58. It's 61 degrees in Burlington.

0: 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Say so. That is Dan and Shay, by the way. If you'd like to win tickets, see Dan and Shay. Just text us at 802-862-9890. Text the words, say so.
1: So basically, if you need some tickets, say so.
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0: But do it before Friday.
1: Yeah, we've got five winners coming Friday morning at 8 a.m. here on 98.9 WOKO.
0: Tyler says humid today. Some rain showers later on this afternoon. Could be heavy at times. The high up to 72 degrees.
1: Well, we just found out this morning Ella Langley's Choosin' Texas was the song of the summer. Last year, it was Bottle Rockets. Scotty McCreery and Hootie and the Blowfish are next.
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0: WOKO with a drink in my hand. It's Eric Church on the Morning Roundup from WOKO.
1: Billboard released the songs of the summer this morning. Here's how it came out. Ella Langley, Choosing Texas, is the song of the summer.
0: Yeah.
1: Like, for everybody, all genres, for everybody.
0: Yeah, 21 weeks now.
1: Number two goes to Taylor Swift, I Knew It, I Knew You. And number three goes to Be Her from Ella Langley, which puts Ella Langley as two-thirds of the top three. And country music's first time dominating the top three of the Songs of the Summer chart.
0: 2026, a heck of a year for her and for country music.
1: And for Megan Maroney. Beautiful Things is on the way next.
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9: You know you want some good stuff.
0: Heading to the WOKO Foam Patrol. We're on Interstate 89 southbound, right near mile marker 34.
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0: 94. We've got a car that's off in the lane. They are actually cleaning up a car accident. They've got it up on the bed, but so it's going to move out soon.
1: That's right. But as they are cleaning up that accident, traffic is backing up. Courtney, thanks so much for being a Gold Star member of the WOKO Foam Patrol. If you're wondering how you can be a Gold Star member, just remember the mile marker.
0: It helps us out.
1: Yeah, we like that.

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Wild Bill and Rod Hill bringing the fun. 5 a.m. to 10 a.m. Real local. 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

ranch hand in a pinch, man. 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Cause she's a gold digger with a quick trigger. A cast iron skillet swinging lid flipper. Now he's a double wide on the county line. Sipping on a six pack of Lone Star Light. She did him dirty, took him to the clinic.

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Now he's a buckskin, 15 hands, 5-time team rope champion.

0: Florida Georgia Line. That is Cruz on the morning roundup for WOKO. It's Wild Bill and Rod Hill. It's Wednesday, middle of the week, downhill to the weekend.
1: Important day because the NFL gets underway at 8:20 p.m. this evening. The reason why that's important is because that's the deadline to enter WOKO's Pick'em contest, which is happening right now at WOKO.com, absolutely free.
0: Yeah, did you hear that? Absolutely free.
1: The best picker of the season wins $1,000. The person, well, each weekly winner goes into a drawing, so we'll have 18 people in a drawing for a big screen TV, 75 inches, just in time for the playoffs.
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1: And if you do get signed up before 11 hours, guess what? We got a $250 gift certificate to the Burger Bar we're giving away right as the season gets kicked off.
0: I know what you're thinking. Why have I done this already?
1: We're thinking the same thing.
0: Single again, Josh Ross is on the way next.
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6: You'll hear a lot of noise this election season, but what really matters is a candidate's record. Since being elected to the Vermont Senate, Steve Heffernan has stood up for the residents of Addison County, Huntington, and Rochester. And his record shows it. Steve has voted to extend the child tax credit for working families and grow tax breaks for military retirees and seniors on fixed incomes. He's worked hard to repeal mandates on rural Vermont, like those contained in Act 181, all while expanding protections and emergency funding for our farmers. And Steve has voted for meaningful investments in workforce housing, public safety, and infrastructure to fix our roads and bridges. This election season, put the rhetoric aside. Instead, look at the candidate's voting record. Steve Heffernan's record puts affordability first, which is why we need to keep him fighting for us in the Vermont Senate.
7: Paid for by Stephen Heffernan for Senate, Karen Heffernan, Treasurer.
8: Increasing humidity today with the most rain coming this afternoon and evening. Could be some lightning as well as the downpours move through later, the high 72. Showers linger tonight below 65, and tomorrow after an early shower, the sunshine winds out. Turns into a nice Thursday, the high 78. Friday's cooler with a high of 71 and a breeze with lots of sunshine. I'm NBC5 Chief Meteorologist Tyler Jankowski.
0: Barry Montpelier at 55, Plattsburgh at 61. It's 63 degrees in Burlington.

0: proud of the Green Mountain Boys. They touched down on Sunday after months away.
1: It's been a long deployment. It really has.
0: They answered the call.
1: Yep.
0: They adapted their mission as it shifted across theaters and, in fact, across the globe. Focus, professionalism, that's what people think of when they think of the Green Mountain Boys.
1: And a lot of them arrived back on Sunday. I love the videos of people being reunited with the families. Well, we thank you for your service. Thank you for doing it.
0: To all of you, welcome home. We are proud of you.

0: 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That was Chris Stapleton on the Morning Roundup from WOKO.
1: Big doings tomorrow on the Morning Roundup. Taylor LaVallee and Ashley Sophia, two local country artists, are going to be right here in the studio to talk about their new songwriters series.
0: Oh, I can't wait to hear about this.
1: This is the thing where Taylor and Ashley invite a songwriter from Nashville to come up, and they go on stage, they tell stories, they'll write a song, they play the songs. It's an absolutely amazing experience. We'll find out all about it, plus new music from both Ashley and Taylor tomorrow on the Morning Roundup.
0: Well, I'm excited.
1: Mm-hmm.
0: On the way, Morgan Wallen is coming up next. The WOKO studio is driven by G Stone Motors, with over 50 years of doing business the Vermont way.
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0: 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Want a romantic dinner? 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Every second of it. You just might win big, like John, who recently won over $22,000. Or Ramona won $17,000. 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Stephen won $10,000. And Jamie took home over $7,000.
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4: Blake Gendebien says he's a simple farmer, but in reality, he's a slippery Democrat politician. 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He's nobody's man but yours.
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4: 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Thank you.

0: 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WOKO Tyler says, humid today. Rain this afternoon, could be heavy at times. The high up to 72.
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0: Florida Georgia Line and Tim McGraw on Big Country 98.9 WOKO. If you're looking for an excuse to embrace your inner child today, you have two great options. First up, it is National Teddy Bear Day, so give that dusty bear on the shelf a little love or track down your kid's favorite stuffed animal. It's also Care Bears Share Your Care Day, which is all about spreading kindness and doing something extra nice for a neighbor. And if neither of those fits your vibe, it's officially Wonderful Weirdos Day. So be yourself and embrace the weird today. More music on the way from Bailey Zimmerman and Dustin Lynch.
1: I had the weirdest dream last night. 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

0: 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If you need some tickets, say so. 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
8: Cloudy and breezy today with scattered showers and downpours developing through the afternoon and especially this evening. High temperatures right around 70. For tonight, the low 65 as showers and downpours slowly come to an end. And for tomorrow, we start off with a lingering shower, but the sky eventually turns mostly sunny. It's also warmer, the high 78. We're back down to 71 on Friday, but it comes with a mainly sunny sky. I'm NBC5 meteorologist Ben Frechette.

John Morgan and Jason Aldean, Friends Like That, on Big Country 98.9 WOKO. Here's Stella Lefty, and she's headed to Boston. On a

0: Big Country 98.9 WOKO with Bulletproof by Nate Smith. We have a few birthdays to shout out for September 9th. Comedy legend Adam Sandler turns 60 today. It's hard to believe Happy Gilmore is hitting the big 60. Modern Family star Eric Stone Street is 55. Actor Hugh Grant hit 66. And crooner Michael Bublé is celebrating number 51. If you're sharing a birthday with any of these guys today, blow out a candle for us. More music on the way from Jordan Davis.
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Thomas Rhett on Big Country 98.9 WOKO. In a recent interview, Thomas Rhett said he still has debilitating nerves to shake before each performance. He can't believe that after 15,000 shows, he still feels like he's about to throw up. But some of his band members have said, the day that you are not nervous is the day that you should retire, because it means that you have just lost your ability to care for what we're about to go do. That is excellent advice. Here's Morgan Wallen.

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Lauren and Lena and Chase Matthew, all my exes on Big Country 98.9 WOKL. Good morning, this is Casey. Happy Wednesday. Here's Luke Combs, When It Rains, It Pours.

0: 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This Saturday and Sunday, the Lamoille County Players are holding open auditions for the presentation of 1940s Radio Christmas Carol later this year. 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

Graylin James, Water at a Wedding on Big Country 98.9 WOKO. Turns out that song has a part two, part three, and possibly a part four coming out for that. If you're looking for a little sweetness this morning, I have got you covered. And no, I did not bring in donuts. Sorry. But I do have Blake Shelton. This one's basically country music's way of saying we're a perfect match. Here's Honey Bee on WOKO.

0: Country 98.9 WOKO with Blake Shelton. 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
10: Cloudy and breezy today with scattered showers and downpours developing through the afternoon and especially this evening. High temperatures right around 70. For tonight, the low 65 as showers and downpours slowly come to an end. And for tomorrow, we start off with a lingering shower, but the sky eventually turns mostly sunny. It's also warmer, the high 78. We're back down to 71 on Friday, but it comes with a mainly sunny sky. I'm NBC5, meteorologist Ben Frechette.
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Woco Flashback from 1992 with Chris Ledoux, Cadillac Ranch. Good morning, this is Casey. Hope you guys are having a wonderful Wednesday so far. Here's some Kenny Chesney, Carry On WOKO.

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0: Just Now Dean Whiskey Drink on Big Country 98.9 WOKO. Did you see that the Girl Scouts have announced two new cookie flavors are coming out for 2027? The first one is called Patch Pals. It's soft-baked blueberry muffin-flavored cookies for dogs. And the second is called Sparkables, which is an allergy-friendly cookie now. They say they'll only be available online starting January of 2027 cookie season, but it sounds good to me, and I'm sure my dog would love to have her own box of Girl Scout cookies. My wallet, not so much. More music on the way from Post Malone and Luke Combs.
1: I had the weirdest dream last night. I was floating through the air when suddenly a hibachi grill appeared. Steak sizzling, shrimp flipping, zucchini in the air. A volcano erupted in slow motion, but it was made of onion. 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
8: Blake Gendebien says he's a simple farmer, but in reality, he's a slippery Democrat politician. He voted for Kamala Harris and

Post Malone and Luke Combs on Big Country 98.9 WOKO. At a recent concert, Post Malone stopped the show when he saw a sign with a little girl that said, "My dad said if you sign my hat, I get a new horse." So he decided to make the deal even sweeter. He signed her hat three times, signed her poster, and then asked if that would get her three new horses. The girl was elated. I'm sure the dad was like, "Whoa, whoa, whoa, I said nothing about three horses." Here's Hardy featuring McGraw, Church, and Wallen.

Brad Paisley on Big Country 98.9 WOKO. Today is Wonderful Weirdos Day. Finally, a holiday for all of us who talk to our pets, sing in the car like we're headlining a stadium, dance in the kitchen like we're on a stage, and occasionally eat dessert before dinner. Today we celebrate you. Here's Warren Zeider.

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Ella Langley on Big Country 98.9 WOKO. And congratulations to Ella. Her Choose in Texas scored a 21st week.

0: Big Country 98.9 WOKO with Jason Aldean. So, if you've stepped outside lately, autumn is definitely in the air, and fast food menus have completely surrendered to fall. Okay, so Starbucks already dropped their pumpkin spice latte lineup. Dunkin' introduced their pumpkin cloud dunk-a-latte and a new tiramisu collection. But the wildest one, IHOP released pumpkin cheesecake pancake tacos. That just sounds like breakfast and dessert kind of wrapped in one. Either way, it's making me hungry. On the way, Russell Dickerson and Hudson Westbrook.
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Hudson Westbrook on Big Country 98.9 WOKO. Hudson earned some major brownie points recently with the Swifties by adding one of Taylor's

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9: Cloudy and breezy today with scattered showers and downpours developing through the afternoon and especially this evening. High temperatures right around 70. For tonight, the low 65 as showers and downpours slowly come to an end. And for tomorrow, we start off with a lingering shower, but the sky eventually turns mostly sunny. It's also warmer, the high 78. We're back down to 71 on Friday, but it comes with a mainly sunny sky. I'm NBC5 meteorologist Ben Frechette.

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0: Lainey Wilson on Big Country 98.9 WOKO. During ESPN's College Game Day recently, Lainey announced she is returning for her third consecutive year as the host of the 60th CMA Awards. That is airing live from Nashville's Bridgestone Arena on November 18th, so save the date. More music on the way from Nate Smith.
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Nate Smith on Big Country 98.9 WOKO. Well, it looks like Taylor Swift is back on the country charts. Her hit, I Knew It, I Knew You, marks her first U.S. country radio number one hit in 13 years. Here's Taylor now.

Ryan on Big Country 98.9 WOKO. So, turns out Costco is also getting into the fall mode and the Christmas mode. The giant 4-pound Kirkland pumpkin pie is back, along with Witch's Brew energy drinks, cinnamon rolls, and even a s'mores latte variety pack. 4-pound pumpkin pie, I mean, apparently just one slice was never really the Costco way. Here's Jelly Roll, need a favor.

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John Party boots off on Big Country 98.9 WOKL. John recently opened up his DMs for a round of Ask Me Anything this past Monday. He answered...

0: and Al Dean on Big Country 98.9 WOKO. We've got a few birthdays to shout out for September 9th. Comedy legend Adam Sandler turns 60 today. Modern Family star Eric Stone Street turns 55. Actor Hugh Grant hits 66. And Michael Bublé is celebrating number 51. If you're sharing a birthday as well with any of these guys today, blow out a candle from all of us here at WOKO. More music on the way from Ella Langley right after your NBC 5 forecast.
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5: Cloudy and breezy today with scattered showers and downpours developing through the afternoon and especially this evening. High temperatures right around 70. For tonight, the low 65 as showers and downpours slowly come to an end. And for tomorrow, we start off with a lingering shower, but the sky eventually turns mostly sunny. It's also warmer, the high 78. We're back down to 71 on Friday, but it comes with a mainly sunny sky. I'm NBC5 meteorologist Ben Frechette.

Paul Langley, Work for the Wind on Big Country 98.9 WOKO. Casey here, thank you so much for spending part of your day with us. We certainly appreciate it. Here's Luke Combs, Be By You. Got it.

0: proud of the Green Mountain boys. They touched down on Sunday after months away.
1: It's been a long deployment. It really has.
0: They answered the call.
1: Yep.
0: They adapted their mission as it shifted across theaters and, in fact, across the globe. Focus, professionalism, that's what people think of when they think of the Green Mountain Boys.
1: And a lot of them arrived back on Sunday. I love the videos of people being reunited with the families. Well, we thank you for your service. Thank you for doing it.
0: To all of you, welcome home. We are proud of you.

0: Justin Moore on Big Country 98.9 WOKO. Casey here with some wacky world news for you. Botanists in Thailand just discovered a brand new plant on the forest floor, and they've officially named it the Devil Flower. Why, you ask? Well, it lives entirely underground, steals nutrients from fungi, and when it blooms, it's completely pitch black with bright red patches that look like glowing eyes and little horns sticking out the top. So if you thought your houseplant was dramatic when you forgot to water it on Monday, at least it's not trying to cast a spell on you. More music up next from Morgan Wallen.
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9: Blake Gendebien says he's a simple farmer, but in reality, he's a slippery Democrat politician. He voted for Kamala Harris and hit it. Radical anti-Trump donors from Hollywood and New York City are funding his campaign with millions. Yet, he expects us to believe he'll work with President Trump? Kathy Hochul's already poured tens of thousands into his campaign. Yet now he claims he'll stand up to her? Gendebien attacks local workers, calling them lazy and drunk. He even mocks local correction officers, viciously claiming they have no self-worth. 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He's nobody's man but yours.
10: I'm Anthony Constantino, and I

0: arms and fork drum. 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He's nobody's man but yours.
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Morgan Wallen on Big Country 98.9 WOKO. Do you ever look back at something at work and think, I would never do that again? Well, turns out Morgan Wallen does that too. In a recent interview, he admitted there are a number of songs from his debut album, If I Know Me, that he would never record again. I guess when you record as many songs as he does, that is bound to happen. Here's Lainey Wilson and John Mayer now.

and Shay with Say So on Big Country 98.9 WOKO. They'll be at Bank & H Pavilion next Friday, September 8th. 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

0: Blake Shelton on Big Country 98.9 WOKL. Girl Scouts just dropped their 2027 cookie lineup, and my dog Molly is about to be thrilled. They're releasing Patch Pals, official blueberry muffin dog cookies. No more hiding in the pantry to eat my tagalongs in peace. She is finally getting her own box. Orders start online this January. More music coming up from Thomas Rhett, Jordan Davis, and Zach John King.
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Good afternoon, Casey here. Hope you guys are having a fantastic afternoon so far. Here's Florida Georgia Line, round here on WOKO.

0: Motor Georgia Line on Big Country 98.9 WOKO. It is National Teddy Bear Day, and I think we can all agree there's an age when you're supposed to stop sleeping with a stuffed animal. Not exactly sure what that age is, so if you still got one, keep it. No judgment here. Also, I just saw the newest trend of senior pictures and how seniors are holding their teddy bear or whatever they slept with when they were a baby, and the thought of my daughter holding it, taking her senior photos, just already has me getting emotional. And yes, I have not booked her senior photo session yet. I am so behind the mark on that one. I'm going a little crazy. More music on the way from Brooks and Dunn with your WOKO flashback right after your forecast.
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6: Cloudy and breezy today with scattered showers and downpours developing through the afternoon and especially this evening. High temperatures right around 70. For tonight, the low 65 as showers and downpours slowly come to an end. And for tomorrow, we start off with a lingering shower, but the sky eventually turns mostly sunny. It's also warmer, the high 78. We're back down to 71 on Friday, but it comes with a mainly sunny sky. I'm NBC5 meteorologist Ben Frechette.
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0: Fran, backseat driver on Big Country 98.9 WOKO. Do you ever wake up with a song in your head? For some reason, this past weekend, 2 days in a row, I woke up singing Backseat Driver by Kane. Not sure why. I didn't hear it before I went to bed. Maybe it's because I'm listening to country music all week long, so this stuff gets stuck in my head. I did Google it to see it is a normal brain quirk, and it's called an earworm. So I just got to figure out how to get it out of my head, because I feel like I'm singing it for like an hour after I wake up. My family looked at me like I was crazy. Coming up, more music from Bailey Zimmerman.
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1: Big Country 98.9 WOKO with Bailey Zimmerman. Co Wetzel and Ella Langley have known each other and been friends for a long time. They had a collaboration come out in 2022, but when he wrote this next one, he knew he had to call up Ella again for another collab. Here they are now with

Chad Paisley featuring Alabama on Big Country 98.9 WOKO. This is Casey, and that's a wrap for me today. Thank you so much for spending part of your workday with me. Sarah Spencer is on her way in next to drive you home. Have a great evening. Here is Morgan Wallen. Thought you should know.

30. Big Country, 98.9 WOKO. How you doing? Sarah Spencer along for the ride here with Brantley Gilbert, Lindsay L. What happens in a small town on Big Country, 98.9 WOKO.

0: Big Country, 98.9 WOKO. Some rain falling outside the studio and kind of sticky out there. Downpours, a strong thunderstorm is possible for tonight, low 63. Morning showers, afternoon sun by tomorrow, and Friday looks pretty good too, with the highs in the mid-70s. Barry Montpelier at 65, 67 in Plattsburgh, light rain 67 in Burlington. More music from Tyler Hubbard, Dierks Bentley, Kenny Chesney, all on the way for you next. On the ride.
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Put your hands up, Jelly Roll, his latest. Good afternoon, Sarah Spencer, taking you home on the ride, something like that. It's Tim McGraw on Big Country, 98.9 WOKO.

0: Country, 98.9 WOKO. Your heart doesn't forget something like your kids saying, I clicked on something. Yeah. 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We got your forecast kind of wet, but not for long. Max McNown, also Kenny Chesney, on the way for you next on The Ride.
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11: cloudy and breezy today with scattered showers and downpours developing through the afternoon and especially this evening. High temperatures right around 70. For tonight, the low 65 as showers and downpours slowly come to an end. And for tomorrow, we start off with a lingering shower, but the sky eventually turns mostly sunny. It's also warmer, the high 78. We're back down to 71 on Friday, but it comes with a mainly sunny sky. I'm NBC5 meteorologist Ben Prochette.
0: Thank you, Ben. Barrie Montpelier, 64, 66 in Plattsburgh, some light rain, and 66 in Burlington. Better me for you, it's Max McDown on the ride.

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0: the country, Tyler Hubbard opening up for Dan and Shay Bank in each pavilion Friday, September 18th. If you want to go, just say so. Yeah, text say so right now to 802-862-9890. And you're entered into the drawing for Friday morning, 8 a.m., five winners chosen. Big tickets, big fun from Big Country, 98.9 WOKO. Parker McCollum on the way for you next on the ride.
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They've got some new music, homegrown talent coming into the studio tomorrow. 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

0: Ask a Flat, some big country, 98.9 WOKO. Got some rain this afternoon, going to be a little sticky tonight. Thunderstorms could be strong and some downpours later on with the low 63. Not going to last long. We'll see morning showers, afternoon sun tomorrow with the high 78, and Friday clouds and sun mix. Maybe a quick shower in there with the high to 76 degrees. Barry Montpelier at 64, 66 in Plattsburgh, 66 some rain falling in Burlington. Country House, Sam Hunt next on the ride.
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1: He's a ranch hand in a pinch, man. 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
1: Just want my horse back. That's Cody Johnson, his latest. This guy, Songs About Us tour, Bank NH Pavilion, September 25th and 26th. It's Jason Aldean. We back. WOKO.

0: Jason Aldean on Big Country 98.9 WOKO. 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
11: Wet evening commute with showers and downpours, but drying up overnight with a morning low of 65. Aside from a lingering shower early tomorrow, the afternoon will turn partly to mostly sunny. The humidity goes down and the high temperature reaches 78. The morning low 53 early Friday with a clearing sky, and Friday will be mostly sunny with a high of 71. I'm NBC5 meteorologist Ben Frechette.
0: Thank you, Ben. 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It's Blake Shelton on the ride.

0: 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Pro Football Pick'em, you got your picks in yet? 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Patriots, Seahawks tonight, 8:20. 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Which one did I pick? 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Fingers crossed. 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
4: You'll hear a lot of noise this election season, but what really matters is a candidate's record. Since being elected to the Vermont Senate, Steve Heffernan has stood up for the residents of Addison County, Huntington, and Rochester. And his record shows it. Steve has voted to extend the child tax credit for working families and grow tax breaks for military retirees and seniors on fixed incomes. He's worked hard to repeal mandates on rural Vermont, like those contained in Act 181, all while expanding protections and emergency funding for our farmers. And Steve has voted for meaningful investments in workforce housing, public safety, and infrastructure to fix our roads and bridges. This election season, put the rhetoric aside. Instead, look at the candidate's voting record. Steve Heffernan's record puts affordability first, which is why we need to keep him fighting for us in the Vermont Senate.
5: Paid for by Stephen Heffernan for Senate, Aaron Heffernan, Treasurer.

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you're on your big green tractor, you're getting pretty wet. Yeah, we've got some rain going on, downpour, strong thunderstorm a possibility. We'll keep you informed on that. This is Chase Beckham in 23 on Big Country, WOKO.

in time. What are you doing in that office? Get out of there. Yeah, get you home. Sarah Spencer with the ride, a guy with a girl. It's Blake Shelton on Big Country. 98.9 WOKO.

0: Tonight on Big Country, 98.9 WOKL. Got some rain, downpours, maybe even a thunderstorm tonight. Low down to 63 tomorrow. Morning showers, afternoon sun with the high 78. Things a little clearer for Friday. Maybe a quick shower, but sunshine on tap for Friday with the high 76. Barrie Montpelier at 63, 67 in Plattsburgh and 67 in Burlington. Parmalee's Cowgirl on the ride.
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You got your picks in yet? Seahawks-Patriots game tonight. Kickoff of the Pro Football Pick'em Contest. Yeah, could win yourself a big screen TV, some cash off of us. Get yourself signed up at WOKO.com. I'm picking the Patriots over the Seahawks.

0: Damn Straight on the Ride. Scotty McCreery, Bottle Rocket's music video. He's going to be dropping that Friday, September 19th on Paramount CMT's New York City Times Square billboard. Yeah, blowing it up there. It's Scotty McCreery. We've got your forecast coming your way. 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

0: wet evening commute with showers and downpours, but drying up overnight with a morning low of 65. Aside from a lingering shower early tomorrow, the afternoon will turn partly to mostly sunny. The humidity goes down and the high temperature reaches 78. The morning low 53 early Friday with a clearing sky. And Friday will be mostly sunny with a high of 71. I'm NBC5 meteorologist Ben Frechette.
1: Well, that sounds good. Barry Montpelier got some rain falling, 63, 67 in Plattsburgh, 67, some light rain in Burlington. How you like me now? It's Toby Keith on the ride.
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It's 5:30. Sarah Spencer taking you home. 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

0: proud of the Green Mountain boys. They touched down on Sunday after months away.
1: It's been a long deployment. It really has.
0: They answered the call.
1: Yep.
0: They adapted their mission as it shifted across theaters and, in fact, across the globe. Focus, professionalism, that's what people think of when they think of the Green Mountain Boys.
1: And a lot of them arrived back on Sunday. I love the videos of people being reunited with the families. Well, we thank you for your service. Thank you for doing it.
0: To all of you, welcome home. We are proud of you.

0: 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A couple of Red Cross blood drives going on. One at St. Jude's Church in Hinesburg at 12:30 and the second noon to 4 at the Champlain Center in Plattsburgh. For more information or if you'd like to submit an event, head out to WOKO.com. 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
1: I had the weirdest dream last night. I was floating through the air when suddenly a hibachi grill appeared. Steak sizzling, shrimp flipping, zucchini in the air. A volcano erupted in slow motion, but it was made of onion. Is this Kodo?
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Hey, get your picks in before it's too late. You got some money and big screen TV to win. The Patriots Seahawks game starts at 8:20 tonight. Make your picks.

0: most people are. Good. Luke Bryan on Big Country 98.9 WOKO. A few clouds and showers on the overnight for tonight into tomorrow, but it looks like we're going to see a little bit of sun for Friday and Saturday, so hang in there. We've got some more music on the way from Justin Moore, Graylin James, Zach Brown Band next.
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0: 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Got your forecast, a little bit of rain. 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
9: Rain will be heavy at times tonight with humidity and a low of 65. Then tomorrow, sunny. The high 77, breezy with less humid conditions by afternoon. Tomorrow night, clear and crisp with a low of 52. And through the day, Friday, sunshine as far as you can see. It is cooler, though, the high 71. I'm NBC5 Chief Meteorologist Tyler.

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that's going to do it for me, Sarah Spencer. Hang on, Glenn Sims, taking great care of you next. 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

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That's Lainey Wilson and John Mayer. Phone, Keys, Wallet, their latest, starting off 7 o'clock on this wonderful Wednesday night. My name is Glenn, back again, and 2 days now for the work week, 2 more to go with Keith Urban. It's somebody

0: 90.9 WOKO, it's Somebody Like You. Glove it to you on this wonderful Wednesday night. Ella Langley coming up. Also, Hudson Westbrook got his latest. Blake Shelton, too. And if you need some tickets, just say so. Because Dan and Shay are at Bankin' H Pavilion on Friday, September 18th. And we've got your chance to win tickets right now. Just text say so, S-A-Y space S-O, to 802-862-9890. You'll be entered into the drawing for Friday morning at 8 a.m. We're going to pick five winners. So, remember, if you need some tickets, just say so. Dan and Shay at Bankin' H, that is next Friday. Big tickets and big fun. It's on Big Country 98.9 WOKO.
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1: Blake Shelton, She Wouldn't Be Gone on Big Country 98.9 WOKO. Good love with you on this wonderful Wednesday night with three Big Country birthdays today. Tom Wopat with the Rock and Roll of Love, 75 years young. Haley Winters is 37, nicknamed the Corn Queen. She incorporated the concept into her tour of crowning a new queen at each of her concerts. Her album of the same name released last year, and she is open for acts like Luke Combs, Little Big Town, and John Party. She plays the guitar and banjo, and I had the privilege to meet her in person one time, and she is an absolute sweetheart. Hunter Hayes, 35 years today. His self-titled album reached number one on the Top Country Albums chart and had the chart-topping single Wanted. It made him the youngest male artist to achieve this feat. He has also received 5 Grammy nominations, including Best New Artist in 2012, and broke the Guinness World Record for the most concerts performed in a 24-hour period in 2014. Happy Big Country birthday, y'all!
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8: Rain will be heavy at times tonight with humidity and a low of 65. Then tomorrow, sunny. The high 77, breezy with less humid conditions by afternoon. Tomorrow night, clear and crisp with a low of 52. And through the day, Friday, sunshine as far as you can see. It is cooler, though, the high 71. I'm NBC5 Chief Meteorologist Tyler Jankowski.

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0: Brandon Lynch and Jelly Roll Chevrolet on Big Country 98.9 WOKO. Good luck with you on this wonderful Wednesday night. Meg Maroney coming up. Also, Dan and Shay, their latest next on Big Country.
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Megan Maroney, and 6 months later on Big Country 98.9 WOKO. Glove with you on this wonderful Wednesday night with a look at your late night forecast. Cloudy skies throughout the night. Chance of rain steady around 40 to 50%. Chance of a storm around 11 p.m. and temps in the low 70s. Here's Dan and Shay, and say so.

Shotgun Rider. Tim McGraw on Big Country 98.9 WOKL. Live with you on this wonderful Wednesday night, coming up on 8 o'clock. Jay Cohen on the way, also Dierks Bentley, too. Here's Morgan Wallen and Eric Church. Man made a bar.